0: glasses, I'm out the door. 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

work the bowl, she break it down, she take it low, she's fine as hell, she's about to do, doing the thing right on the floor, and money, money she making, look at the way she's shaking, make you wanna touch her, wanna taste her, have you lustin' for her, going crazy, face it.

If you had one shot, one opportunity to seize everything you ever wanted, one moment that you captured.